0: That's the weather and tides from WWER.
1: Here are upcoming events. On Tuesday, June 23rd, El Toro has Taco Tuesday. Paula will be doing functional fitness at the Colonial Beach Community Center from 10 to 11. CB Brewing has wine night. The Colonial Beach Smooch Lodge will be open from 3 to 9. Tonight's menu features steak and cheese or chicken cheese steak stub. On Wednesday, June 24th, Dockside has prime rib night. Pier 909 has spaghetti night and wine down Wednesday. The Ice House has music, trivia, karaoke, and it's also burger night. CB Brewing has Virginia 250 trivia hosted by Amy starting at 6. The Colonial Beach Smooch Lodge will be open 3 to 9. Kitchen will be open 5 to 8. Tonight's feature is wings. On Thursday, June 25th, Colonial Beach Farmers Market will be at Colonial Beach Fire Department from 8 to 1-ish. Vendors include Leslie's Gardens and Ray's Farms. Ice House's Lunch in the Cafe, 11:30 to 3. Trivia starts at 7. CB Brewing has open mic night with Brian Jarbo from 7 to 10. The Colonial Beach Moose Lodge will be open 3 to 9. Kitchen will be open 5 to 8. Friday, June 26th, the Ice House's Lunch in the Cafe, 11:30 to 3. Wings, Brews, and Bites, 3 to 6:30. There'll be a 70-movie soundtrack night with DJ Hot Sauce starting at 6:30. Paula will be doing Hatha Yoga at the Colonial Beach Community Center from 10 to 11. CB Brewing will be closed for a private event. The Colonial Beach Moose Lodge will be open from 3 to 10. Saturday, June 27th, the Ice House's Breakfast, 8:30 to 11. Live music with After 5 Funhouse starts at 6:30. CB Brewing has live music with Carlos and the Castaways from 7 to 10. The Colonial Beach Smooth Lodge will be open 3 to 10. Creekside Farm Brewery will be hosting a Jimmy Buffett tribute band with food provided by Denson's Chesapeake Bay Farm to Table. On Sunday, June 28th, Ice House has breakfast 8:30 to 11. Beats, beer, and barbecue Sunday starts at 2. It's also a beer club meetup. Live music with Jim Shree starts at 3. Dockside has brunch starting at 10. CB Brewing has flagship pitcher day. The Colonial Beach Triathlon will start at 6:50 a.m. Please use caution when traveling the area. If you have an event you'd like to have added, please email us at events@wwer.org.
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2: Here's the National Weather Service forecast for Colonial Beach. For Tuesday night, gradual clearing, breezy with a low of 65. Wednesday, increasing clouds with a high of 77. And for Wednesday night, mostly clear with a low of 66. The pollen count for Wednesday is expected to be high for grasses. That's your local forecast from Colonial Beach Community Radio.
3: Here are the tides as reported for the Potomac at Colonial Beach. For Tuesday, high tides at 11.02 a.m. and 11.35 p.m. Low tides at 4.33 a.m. and 4.38 p.m. For Wednesday, high tides at 12 p.m. Low tides at 5.30 a.m. and 5.28 p.m. That's the weather and tides from WWER.
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6: 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My name is Craig Jennings. We will have some great music for you over the next 2 hours with beach music classics and today's biggest beach and shag hits across the Southeast. Happy Easter and welcome to the Beach Breeze and Groove Show. A big thank you to our underwriters, Carolina Palm Vacations in Myrtle Beach, South Carolina, and Beachcomber Cottages in Colonial Beach, Virginia. The Falcons formed in Detroit and were one of the first interracial vocal groups. Levi Stubbs' brother, Joe Gibbs, later joined the group, and in 1959 they recorded You're So Fine, which went to number 2 on the R&B charts.

Washington, D.C.'s Clovers formed at Armstrong High School in 1946. All About You was recorded in 1958 and turned out to be a big Beach Music song, even though it was a B-side.

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it was so fine. I couldn't hardly ever get you off my mind. Well, you turned me around, changed my life. 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Now I've been dropped like fruit from a tree. 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

Monza's formed at the University of North Carolina. Hey, I Know You was written on a porch in Ocean Drive, South Carolina, and later recorded in Greensboro, North Carolina. The song became a regional hit when the late Charlie Brown started playing it on WKIX in Raleigh.

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3: Here's the National Weather Service forecast for Colonial Beach. For Tuesday night, gradual clearing, breezy with a low of 65. Wednesday, increasing clouds with a high of 77. And for Wednesday night, mostly clear with a low of 66. The pollen count for Wednesday is expected to be high for grasses. That's your local forecast from Colonial Beach Community Radio.
4: Here are the tides as reported for the Potomac at Colonial Beach. For Tuesday, high tides at 11:02 a.m. and 11:35 p.m. Low tides at 4:33 a.m. and 4:38 p.m. For Wednesday, high tides at 12 p.m. Low tides at 5:30 a.m. and 5:28 p.m. That's the weather and tides from WWER.
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1: 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Our first song today comes from General Norman Johnson and the Chairman of the Board. Their 1983 hit, Beach Fever, explains that they can't wait till it's Easter weekend, because I know it won't be long before summer begins.

That's Willie Brown, who's a pioneer of the Delta Blues sound. And that's his August 1951 recording of the Easter Bunny Boogie. And that wraps up our Easter Twin Spin this week on the Beach Breeze and Groove Show on WWER 88.1 Colonial Beach.

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That's the Brothers Tavares with Being With You from the 1976 Sky High album, which also contained Heaven Must Be Missing an Angel. Their first album, after signing with Capitol Records back in 1974, was produced by Morganton, North Carolina native Johnny Bristol. This is Bristol's 1981, Love No Longer Has a Hold on Me.

0: way.
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0: Welcome back to the Beach Breeze and Groove Show on WWER 88.1 Colonial Beach. This hour's underwriter is Carolina Palm Vacations in Myrtle Beach, South Carolina. Viola Wills was from South Los Angeles Watts section. She had six kids before turning 21. She was discovered by Barry White, and Gonna Get Along Without You Now was her biggest hit.

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It's Marilyn McCoo and Billy Davis Jr., who have been married since 1969. The Two of Us album contained Look What You've Done to My Heart. Both were members of the band The Fifth Dimension. Ashford and Simpson were songwriters for The Fifth Dimension and went on to have success as a duo. This is Count Your Blessings from 1986.

0: appreciate everyone joining us today on the Beach Breeze and Groove Show on WWER 88.1 Colonial Beach. I'm your host, Craig Jennings.
1: Yes, I did. 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
2: Here's the National Weather Service forecast for Colonial Beach. For Tuesday night, gradual clearing, breezy with a low of 65. Wednesday, increasing clouds with a high of 77. And for Wednesday night, mostly clear with a low of 66. The pollen count for Wednesday is expected to be high for grasses. That's your local forecast from Colonial Beach Community Radio.
3: Here the tides as reported for the Potomac at Colonial Beach. For Tuesday, high tides at 11.02 a.m. and 11.35 p.m. Low tides at 4.33 a.m. and 4.38 p.m. For Wednesday, high tides at 12 p.m. Low tides at 5.30 a.m. and 5.28 p.m. That's the weather and tides from WWER.
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5: Well, you asked for it, and here it is. 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

Vivaponte from the big band of Shorty Rogers. We talked last week about some of the CinemaScope widescreen movies coming to some theaters this summer. Well, here's one of them, Frank Sinatra, Three Coins in the Fountain.

Last week, we also talked about jazz violinist Stephanie Grappelli with Duke Ellington in Paris. Is Itzhak Perlman a jazz violinist? Well, he is when he's with Oscar Peterson making Whoopee. The Jackie Gleason Band of 1950s Velvet Brass album, here are two, Cherokee and The Man I Love.

We finished the half hour with two friends, Jimmy Smith and Wes Montgomery, OGD.

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Doc Severinsen and the Johnny Carson Tonight Show Band, something from their big band album called Tippin'. 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Shorty Rogers played around with the Wizard of Oz. Here is Somewhere Over the Rainbow.

to rush would be a crime. 'Cause nice and easy does it. Yeah, nice and easy does it.

every time. Miss Clooney, if you please. First name Rosemary. Sinatra had the hit, but she does a very nice job on Nice and Easy. Listen to Miss Clooney when you're here on Calder's Collection. She is a superb blues singer from the Concord years, her last contract. Ramsey Lewis now. You've heard this. I heard this on Pop Station. Hard Day's Night.

A melody I had heard long, long ago. Parisian Thoroughfare. I just didn't know the title of it. This from Quincy Jones. In the 1950s, Nat King Cole starred in a movie called St. Louis Blues. It is the story of W.C. Handy.

from the 40th anniversary box set of the modern jazz quartet Delania's Dilemma. We're finish our time together. We're coming into the 4th of July, real summertime. And so we finish with the Holly Ridge Strings, Nat King Cole, those lazy, crazy, lazy, lazy, whatever days of summer. Bill, always thank you, thank you.

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2: Here's the National Weather Service forecast for Colonial Beach. For Tuesday night, gradual clearing, breezy with a low of 65. Wednesday, increasing clouds with a high of 77. And for Wednesday night, mostly clear with a low of 66. The pollen count for Wednesday is expected to be high for grasses. That's your local forecast from Colonial Beach Community Radio.
3: Here are the tides. It's reported for the Potomac at Colonial Beach for Wednesday. High tides at 12 p.m. Low tides at 5:30 a.m. and 5:28 p.m. For Thursday, high tides at 12:26 a.m. and 12:53 p.m. Low tides at 6:26 a.m. and 6:16 p.m. That's the weather and tides from WWER.
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2: Here's the National Weather Service forecast for Colonial Beach. For Tuesday night, gradual clearing, breezy with a low of 65. Wednesday, increasing clouds with a high of 77. And for Wednesday night, mostly clear with a low of 66. The pollen count for Wednesday is expected to be high for grasses. That's your local forecast from Colonial Beach Community Radio.
3: Here are the tides. It's reported for the Potomac at Colonial Beach for Wednesday. High tides at 12 p.m. Low tides at 5:30 a.m. and 5:28 p.m. For Thursday, high tides at 12:26 a.m. and 12:53 p.m. Low tides at 6:26 a.m. and 6:16 p.m. That's the weather and tides from WWER.

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3: Here's the National Weather Service forecast for Colonial Beach. For Tuesday night, gradual clearing, breezy with a low of 65. Wednesday, increasing clouds with a high of 77. And for Wednesday night, mostly clear with a low of 66. The pollen count for Wednesday is expected to be high for grasses. That's your local forecast from Colonial Beach Community Radio.
4: Here are the tides. It's reported for the Potomac at Colonial Beach for Wednesday. High tides at 12 p.m. Low tides at 5:30 a.m. and 5:28 p.m. For Thursday, high tides at 12:26 a.m. and 12:53 p.m. Low tides at 6:26 a.m. and 6:16 p.m. That's the weather and tides from WWER.
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2: Here's the National Weather Service forecast for Colonial Beach. For Tuesday night, gradual clearing, breezy with a low of 65. Wednesday, increasing clouds with a high of 77. And for Wednesday night, mostly clear with a low of 66. The pollen count for Wednesday is expected to be high for grasses. That's your local forecast from Colonial Beach Community Radio.
3: Here are the tides as reported for the Potomac at Colonial Beach for Wednesday. High tides at 12 p.m. Low tides at 5:30 a.m. and 5:28 p.m. For Thursday, high tides at 12:26 a.m. and 12:53 p.m. Low tides at 6:26 a.m. and 6:16 p.m. That's the weather and tides from WWER.
1: This is your WWER Dog and Boom Report for June 21st through June 26th. On Sunday, Monday, Thursday, and Friday, there's no scheduled range testing. On Tuesday, there's a potential to create loud noise downrange with river restrictions approximately 15,000 yards downrange below the yellow M buoy and to the yellow L buoy. On Wednesday, there's the potential to create very loud noise downrange with no river restrictions. 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
2: Here's the National Weather Service forecast for Colonial Beach. For Tuesday night, gradual clearing, breezy with a low of 65. Wednesday, increasing clouds with a high of 77. And for Wednesday night, mostly clear with a low of 66. The pollen count for Wednesday is expected to be high for grasses. That's your local forecast from Colonial Beach Community Radio.
3: Here are the tides. It's reported for the Potomac at Colonial Beach for Wednesday, high tides at 12 p.m., low tides at 5:30 a.m. and 5:28 p.m. For Thursday, high tides at 12:26 a.m. and 12:53 p.m., low tides at 6:26 a.m. and 6:16 p.m. That's the weather and tides from WWER.
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2: Here's the National Weather Service forecast for Colonial Beach. For Tuesday night, gradual clearing, breezy with a low of 65. Wednesday, increasing clouds with a high of 77. And for Wednesday night, mostly clear with a low of 66. The pollen count for Wednesday is expected to be high for grasses. That's your local forecast from Colonial Beach Community Radio.
3: Here are the tides. It's reported for the Potomac at Colonial Beach for Wednesday. High tides at 12 p.m. Low tides at 5:30 a.m. and 5:28 p.m. For Thursday, high tides at 12:26 a.m. and 12:53 p.m. Low tides at 6:26 a.m. and 6:16 p.m. That's the weather and tides from WWER.
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Stay tuned to WWER all day for the best commercial-free music throughout your workday. 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
3: Here are upcoming events. On Tuesday, June 23rd, El Toro has Taco Tuesday. Paula will be doing functional fitness at the Colonial Beach Community Center from 10 to 11. CB Brewing has wine night. The Colonial Beach Mooch Lodge will be open from 3 to 9. Tonight's menu features steak and cheese or chicken cheese steak stuff. On Wednesday, June 24th, Dockside has prime rib night. Pier 909 has spaghetti night and wine down Wednesday. The Ice House has music, trivia, karaoke, and it's also burger night. CB Brewing has Virginia 250 trivia hosted by Amy starting at 6. The Colonial Beach Mooch Lodge will be open 3 to 9. Kitchen will be open 5 to 8. Tonight's feature is wings. On Thursday, June 25th, Colonial Beach Farmers Market will be at the Colonial Beach Fire Department from 8 to 1-ish. Vendors include Leslie's Gardens and Ray's Farms. Ice House's Lunch in the Cafe, 11:30 to 3. Trivia starts at 7. CB Brewing has open mic night with Brian Jarbo from 7 to 10. The Colonial Beach Moose Lodge will be open 3 to 9. Kitchen will be open 5 to 8. Friday, June 26th, the Ice House's Lunch in the Cafe, 11:30 to 3. Wings, Brews, and Bites, 3 to 6:30. There'll be a 70-movie soundtrack night with DJ Hot Sauce starting at 6:30. Paula will be doing Hatha Yoga at the Colonial Beach Community Center from 10 to 11. CB Brewing will be closed for a private event. The Colonial Beach Moose Lodge will be open from 3 to 10. Saturday, June 27th, the Ice House's Breakfast, 8:30 to 11. Live music with After 5 Funhouse starts at 6:30. CB Brewing has live music with Carlos and the Castaways from 7 to 10. The Colonial Beach Moose Lodge will be open 3 to 10. Creekside Farm Brewery will be hosting a Jimmy Buffett tribute band with food provided by Denson's Chesapeake Bay Farm to Table. On Sunday, June 28th, the Ice House has breakfast 8:30 to 11. Beach, beer, and barbecue Sunday starts at 2. It's also a beer club meetup. 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CB Brewing has flagship pitcher day. The Colonial Beach Triathlon will start at 6:50 a.m., please use caution when traveling the area. If you have an event you'd like to have added, please email us at events@wwer.org.
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2: Here's the National Weather Service forecast for Colonial Beach. For Wednesday, sunny with a high of 77. Wednesday night, partly cloudy with a low of 67. And for Thursday, mostly sunny with a high of 81. The pollen count for Wednesday is expected to be very high for grasses. That's your local forecast from Colonial Beach Community Radio.
3: Here are the tides. It's reported for the Potomac at Colonial Beach for Wednesday. High tides at 12 p.m. Low tides at 5:30 a.m. and 5:28 p.m. For Thursday, high tides at 12:26 a.m. and 12:53 p.m. Low tides at 6:26 a.m. and 6:16 p.m. That's the weather and tides from WWER.
4: This is your WWER Dog and Boom Report for June 21st through June 26th. On Sunday, Monday, Thursday, and Friday, there's no scheduled range testing. On Tuesday, there's a potential to create loud noise downrange with river restrictions approximately 15,000 yards downrange below the yellow M buoy and to the yellow L buoy. On Wednesday, there's the potential to create very loud noise downrange with no river restrictions. This has been your WWER Dog and Boom Report.
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2: Here's the extended National Weather Service forecast for Colonial Beach. After a mild day today with highs in the upper 70s, daytime temperatures will be near 80 to the mid-80s into next week. There are chances for showers and storms Friday and Saturday. For Wednesday, sunny with a high of 77. Wednesday night, partly cloudy with a low of 67. Thursday, mostly sunny with a high of 81. Friday, a 50-50 chance of afternoon showers and storms, partly sunny with a high of 85. Saturday, afternoon showers and storms likely, mostly cloudy with a high of 80. Sunday, mostly sunny with a high of 81. Monday, mostly sunny with a high of 83. And for Tuesday, sunny with a high of 85. The pollen count for Wednesday is expected to be very high for grasses. That's your extended local forecast from Colonial Beach Community Radio.
3: Here are the tides. It's reported for the Potomac at Colonial Beach for Wednesday. High tides at 12 p.m., low tides at 5:30 a.m. and 5:28 p.m. For Thursday, high tides at 12:26 a.m. and 12:53 p.m., low tides at 6:26 a.m. and 6:16 p.m. That's the weather and tides from WWER.
4: Here are upcoming events. On Tuesday, June 23rd, El Toro has Taco Tuesday. Paula will be doing functional fitness at the Colonial Beach Community Center from 10 to 11. CB Brewing has wine night. The Colonial Beach Mooch Lodge will be open from 3 to 9. Tonight's menu features steak and cheese or chicken cheese steak stub. On Wednesday, June 24th, Dockside has prime rib night. Pier 909 has spaghetti night and wine down Wednesday. The Ice House has music, trivia, karaoke, and it's also burger night. CB Brewing has Virginia 250 trivia hosted by Amy starting at 6. The Colonial Beach Mooch Lodge will be open 3 to 9. Kitchen will be open 5 to 8. Tonight's feature is wings. On Thursday, June 25th, Colonial Beach Farmers Market will be at the Colonial Beach Fire Department from 8 to 1-ish. Vendors include Leslie's Gardens and Ray's Farms. Ice House has lunch in the cafe 11:30 to 3. Trivia starts at 7. CB Brewing has open mic night with Brian Jarbo from 7 to 10. The Colonial Beach Moose Lodge will be open 3 to 9. Kitchen will be open 5 to 8. Friday, June 26th, the Ice House has lunch in the cafe 11:30 to 3. Wings, Brews, and Bites, 3 to 6:30. There'll be a 70-movie soundtrack night with DJ Hot Sauce starting at 6:30. Paula will be doing Hatha Yoga at the Colonial Beach Community Center from 10 to 11. CB Brewing will be closed for a private event. The Colonial Beach Moose Lodge will be open from 3 to 10. Saturday, June 27th, the Ice House's breakfast, 8:30 to 11. Live music with After 5 Funhouse starts at 6:30. CB Brewing has live music with Carlos and the Castaways from 7 to 10. The Colonial Beach Moose Lodge will be open 3 to 10. Creekside Farm Brewery will be hosting a Jimmy Buffett tribute band with food provided by Denson's Chesapeake Bay Farm to Table. On Sunday, June 28th, the Ice House has breakfast 8:30 to 11. Beats, beer, and barbecue Sunday starts at 2. It's also a beer club meetup. Live music with Jim Shree starts at 3. Dockside has brunch starting at 10. CB Brewing has flagship pitcher day. The Colonial Beach Triathlon will start at 6:50 a.m., please use caution when traveling the area. If you have an event you'd like to have added, please email us at events@wwer.org.
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It's the Morning Buzz with your pilot of the airways, Donna Ryan.

That completes the Hump Day edition of the Morning Buzz. Coming up, it's the Water Cooler with Ted Tate, then the Takeout with Casey O'Day at noon. 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
2: Here's the National Weather Service forecast for Colonial Beach. For Wednesday, sunny with a high of 77. Wednesday night, partly cloudy with a low of 67. And for Thursday, mostly sunny with a high of 81. The pollen count for Wednesday is expected to be very high for grasses. That's your local forecast from Colonial Beach Community Radio.
3: Here are the tides. It's reported for the Potomac at Colonial Beach for Wednesday, high tides at 12 p.m., low tides at 5:30 a.m. and 5:28 p.m. For Thursday, high tides at 12:26 a.m. and 12:53 p.m., low tides at 6:26 a.m. and 6:16 p.m. That's the weather and tides from WWER.
4: This is your WWER Dolphin Boom Report for June 21st through June 26th. On Sunday, Monday, Thursday, and Friday, there's no scheduled range testing. On Tuesday, there's a potential to create loud noise downrange with river restrictions approximately 15,000 yards downrange below the yellow M buoy and to the yellow L buoy. On Wednesday, there's the potential to create very loud noise downrange with no river restrictions. This has been your WWER Dog and Boom Report.
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2: Here's the extended National Weather Service forecast for Colonial Beach. After a mild day today with highs in the upper 70s, daytime temperatures will be near 80 to the mid-80s into next week. There are chances for showers and storms Friday and Saturday. For Wednesday, sunny with a high of 77. Wednesday night, partly cloudy with a low of 67. Thursday, mostly sunny with a high of 81. Friday, a 50-50 chance of afternoon showers and storms, partly sunny with a high of 85. Saturday, afternoon showers and storms likely, mostly cloudy with a high of 80. Sunday, mostly sunny with a high of 81. Monday, mostly sunny with a high of 83. And for Tuesday, sunny with a high of 85. The pollen count for Wednesday is expected to be very high for grasses. That's your extended local forecast from Colonial Beach Community Radio.
3: Here are the tides. It's reported for the Potomac at Colonial Beach for Wednesday, high tides at 12 p.m., low tides at 5:30 a.m. and 5:28 p.m. For Thursday, high tides at 12:26 a.m. and 12:53 p.m., low tides at 6:26 a.m. and 6:16 p.m. That's the weather and tides from WWER.
4: 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On Tuesday, June 23rd, El Toro has Taco Tuesday. Paula will be doing functional fitness at the Colonial Beach Community Center from 10 to 11. CB Brewing has wine night. The Colonial Beach Mooch Lodge will be open from 3 to 9. Tonight's menu features steak and cheese or chicken cheese steak stub. On Wednesday, June 24th, Dockside has prime rib night. Pier 909 has spaghetti night and wine down Wednesday. The Ice House has music, trivia, karaoke, and it's also burger night. CB Brewing has Virginia 250 trivia hosted by Amy starting at 6. The Colonial Beach Mooch Lodge will be open 3 to 9. Kitchen will be open 5 to 8. Tonight's feature is wings. On Thursday, June 25th, Colonial Beach Farmers Market will be at the Colonial Beach Fire Department from 8 to 1-ish. Vendors include Leslie's Gardens and Ray's Farms. Ice House has lunch in the cafe 11:30 to 3. Trivia starts at 7. CB Brewing has open mic night with Brian Jarbo from 7 to 10. The Colonial Beach Moose Lodge will be open 3 to 9. Kitchen will be open 5 to 8. Friday, June 26th, the Ice House has lunch in the cafe 11:30 to 3. Wings, Brews, and Bites, 3 to 6:30. There'll be a 70-movie soundtrack night with DJ Hot Sauce starting at 6:30. Paula will be doing Hatha Yoga at the Colonial Beach Community Center from 10 to 11. CB Brewing will be closed for a private event. The Colonial Beach Moose Lodge will be open from 3 to 10. Saturday, June 27th, the Ice House's breakfast, 8:30 to 11. 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CB Brewing has live music with Carlos and the Castaways from 7 to 10. The Colonial Beach Moose Lodge will be open 3 to 10. Creekside Farm Brewery will be hosting a Jimmy Buffett tribute band with food provided by Denson's Chesapeake Bay Farm to Table. On Sunday, June 28th, the Ice House has breakfast 8:30 to 11. Beats, beer, and barbecue Sunday starts at 2. It's also a beer club meetup. Live music with Jim Shree starts at 3. Dockside has brunch starting at 10. CB Brewing has flagship pitcher day. The Colonial Beach Triathlon will start at 6:50 a.m., please use caution when traveling the area. If you have an event you'd like to have added, please email us at events at wwer.org.
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Open late during the second Friday art walk. WWER reminds you that we can all take pride in our community by picking up litter in our daily routine. Do you go for walks on the beach? Do you walk your dog? When you do,

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2: Here's the National Weather Service forecast for Colonial Beach. For Wednesday, sunny with a high of 77. Wednesday night, partly cloudy with a low of 67. And for Thursday, mostly sunny with a high of 81. The pollen count for Wednesday is expected to be very high for grasses. That's your local forecast from Colonial Beach Community Radio.
3: Here are the tides. It's reported for the Potomac at Colonial Beach for Wednesday, high tides at 12 p.m., low tides at 5:30 a.m. and 5:28 p.m. For Thursday, high tides at 12:26 a.m. and 12:53 p.m., low tides at 6:26 a.m. and 6:16 p.m. That's the weather and tides from WWER.
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At 9 tonight, we present the Early Jazz Music Review with your host and piano player, Dave Tucker. Just after the top of the hour, with Weather and Tides, we'll give you a quick sample of the kind of music you'll hear on Dave's show. Thanks for tuning us in. 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
2: Here's the extended National Weather Service forecast for Colonial Beach. After a mild day today with highs in the upper 70s, daytime temperatures will be near 80 to the mid-80s into next week. There are chances for showers and storms Friday and Saturday. For Wednesday, sunny with a high of 77. Wednesday night, partly cloudy with a low of 67. Thursday, mostly sunny with a high of 81. Friday, a 50-50 chance of afternoon showers and storms, partly sunny with a high of 85. Saturday, afternoon showers and storms likely, mostly cloudy with a high of 80. Sunday, mostly sunny with a high of 81. Monday, mostly sunny with a high of 83. And for Tuesday, sunny with a high of 85. The pollen count for Wednesday is expected to be very high for grasses. That's your extended local forecast from Colonial Beach Community Radio.
3: Here are the tides. It's reported for the Potomac at Colonial Beach for Wednesday. High tides at 12 p.m. Low tides at 5:30 a.m. and 5:28 p.m. For Thursday, high tides at 12:26 a.m. and 12:53 p.m. Low tides at 6:26 a.m. and 6:16 p.m. That's the weather and tides from WWER.
4: This is your WWER Dog and Boom Report for June 21st through June 26th. On Sunday, Monday, Thursday, and Friday, there's no scheduled range testing. On Tuesday, there's a potential to create loud noise downrange with river restrictions approximately 15,000 yards downrange below the yellow M buoy and to the yellow L buoy. On Wednesday, there's the potential to create very loud noise downrange with no river restrictions. This has been your WWER Dog and Boom Report.
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3: 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I'm Casey O'Day, serving up the tunes, the tuna, the tomato, and anything else that begins with a T. What are you hungry for?

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1: 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My name is Dave Tucker, your host and piano player. Let's take a moment to step back in time and enjoy some vintage jazz that was all the rage so long ago.

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1: Yeah.
0: Old rocking chair got your father.
1: I sure is beat.
0: You can't lay by his side.
1: Can't even pick that up no more.
0: I ain't got no water, father.
1: Well, you better start running.
0: You're gonna tan my hide.
1: You said it.
0: You can't get from this cabin.
1: No, I done been wise.
0: No, father. But you ain't going nowhere. You sitting here grabbing.
1: Yeah.
0: You're grabbing. The flies round the old rocking chair.
1: It sure is bothersome.
0: Rocking chair. Remember old Aunt Harriet?
1: Yeah, long in heaven she be gay. Let's see.
0: Way up in heaven she be.
1: I hope.

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Right.

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2: Here's the National Weather Service forecast for Colonial Beach. For Wednesday, sunny with a high of 77. Wednesday night, partly cloudy with a low of 67. And for Thursday, mostly sunny with a high of 81. The pollen count for Wednesday is expected to be very high for grasses. That's your local forecast from Colonial Beach Community Radio.
3: Here are the tides. It's reported for the Potomac at Colonial Beach for Wednesday. High tides at 12 p.m. Low tides at 5:30 a.m. and 5:28 p.m. For Thursday, high tides at 12:26 a.m. and 12:53 p.m. Low tides at 6:26 a.m. and 6:16 p.m. That's the weather and tides from WWER.
4: Here are your upcoming events. On Tuesday, June 23rd, El Toro hosts Taco Tuesday. Paula will be doing functional fitness at the Colony Beach Community Center from 10 to 11. CB Brewing has wine night. The Colony Beach Mooch Lodge will be open from 3 to 9. Tonight's menu features steak and cheese or chicken cheese steak stub. On Wednesday, June 24th, Dockside has prime rib night. Pier 909 has spaghetti night and wine down Wednesday. The Ice House has music, trivia, karaoke, and it's also burger night. CB Brewing has Virginia 250 trivia hosted by Amy starting at 6. The Colony Beach Mooch Lodge will be open 3 to 9. Kitchen will be open 5 to 8. Tonight's feature is wings. On Thursday, June 25th, Colonial Beach Farmers Market will be at Colonial Beach Fire Department from 8 to 1-ish. Vendors include Leslie's Gardens and Ray's Farms. Ice House's Lunch in the Cafe, 11:30 to 3. Trivia starts at 7. CB Brewing has open mic night with Brian Jarbo from 7 to 10. The Colonial Beach Moose Lodge will be open 3 to 9. Kitchen will be open 5 to 8. Friday, June 26th, the Ice House's Lunch in the Cafe, 11:30 to 3. Wings, Brews, and Bites, 3 to 6:30. There'll be a 70-movie soundtrack night with DJ Hot Sauce starting at 6:30. Paula will be doing Hatha Yoga at the Colonial Beach Community Center from 10 to 11. CB Brewing will be closed for a private event. The Colonial Beach Moose Lodge will be open from 3 to 10. Saturday, June 27th, the Ice House's Breakfast, 8:30 to 11. Live music with After 5 Funhouse starts at 6:30. CB Brewing has live music with Carlos and the Castaways from 7 to 10. The Colonial Beach Moose Lodge will be open 3 to 10. Creekside Farm Brewery will be hosting a Jimmy Buffett tribute band with food provided by Denson's Chesapeake Bay Farm to Table. On Sunday, June 28th, the Ice House has breakfast 8:30 to 11. Beats, beer, and barbecue Sunday starts at 2. It's also a beer club meetup. 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CB Brewing has flagship pitcher day. The Colonial Beach Triathlon will start at 6:50 a.m. Please use caution when traveling the area. 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

0: 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This is The Takeout with Casey O'Day. 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

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It's like a buffet, from bread with pearl jam to smashing pumpkins with the Red Hot Chili Peppers and some vanilla fudge for dessert. 88.1 FM, WWER.

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2: Here's the extended National Weather Service forecast for Colonial Beach. After a mild day today with highs in the upper 70s, daytime temperatures will be near 80 to the mid-80s into next week. There are chances for showers and storms Friday and Saturday. For Wednesday, sunny with a high of 77. Wednesday night, partly cloudy with a low of 67. Thursday, mostly sunny with a high of 81. Friday, a 50-50 chance of afternoon showers and storms, partly sunny with a high of 85. Saturday, afternoon showers and storms likely, mostly cloudy with a high of 80. Sunday, mostly sunny with a high of 81. Monday, mostly sunny with a high of 83. And for Tuesday, sunny with a high of 85. The pollen count for Wednesday is expected to be very high for grasses. That's your extended local forecast from Colonial Beach Community Radio.
3: Here are the tides as reported for the Potomac at Colonial Beach for Wednesday. High tides at 12 p.m., low tides at 5:30 a.m. and 5:28 p.m. For Thursday, high tides at 12:26 a.m. and 12:53 p.m., low tides at 6:26 a.m. and 6:16 p.m. That's the weather and tides from WWER.
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Casey O'Day out the door, but still lots more great programming is on the way. 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
2: Here's the National Weather Service forecast for Colonial Beach. For Wednesday, sunny with a high of 77. Wednesday night, partly cloudy with a low of 67. And for Thursday, mostly sunny with a high of 81. The pollen count for Wednesday is expected to be very high for grasses. That's your local forecast from Colonial Beach Community Radio.
3: Here are the tides. It's reported for the Potomac at Colonial Beach for Wednesday. High tides at 12 p.m. Low tides at 5:30 a.m. and 5:28 p.m. For Thursday, high tides at 12:26 a.m. and 12:53 p.m. Low tides at 6:26 a.m. and 6:16 p.m. That's the weather and tides from WWER.
4: This is your WWER Dog and Boom Report for June 21st through June 26th. On Sunday, Monday, Thursday, and Friday, there's no scheduled range testing. On Tuesday, there's a potential to create loud noise downrange with river restrictions approximately 15,000 yards downrange below the yellow M buoy and to the yellow L buoy. On Wednesday, there's the potential to create very loud noise downrange with no river restrictions. This has been your WWER Dog and Boom Report.
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2: Here's the extended National Weather Service forecast for Colonial Beach. After a mild day today with highs in the upper 70s, daytime temperatures will be near 80 to the mid-80s into next week. There are chances for showers and storms Friday and Saturday. For Wednesday, sunny with a high of 77. Wednesday night, partly cloudy with a low of 67. Thursday, mostly sunny with a high of 81. Friday, a 50-50 chance of afternoon showers and storms, partly sunny with a high of 85. Saturday, afternoon showers and storms likely, mostly cloudy with a high of 80. Sunday, mostly sunny with a high of 81. Monday, mostly sunny with a high of 83. And for Tuesday, sunny with a high of 85. The pollen count for Wednesday is expected to be very high for grasses. That's your extended local forecast from Colonial Beach Community Radio.
3: Here are the tides. It's reported for the Potomac at Colonial Beach for Wednesday. High tides at 12 p.m., low tides at 5:30 a.m. and 5:28 p.m. For Thursday, high tides at 12:26 a.m. and 12:53 p.m., low tides at 6:26 a.m. and 6:16 p.m. That's the weather and tides from WWER.
4: Here are upcoming events. On Tuesday, June 23rd, El Toro has Taco Tuesday. Paula will be doing functional fitness at the Colonial Beach Community Center from 10 to 11. CB Brewing has wine night. The Colonial Beach Mooch Lodge will be open from 3 to 9. Tonight's menu features steak and cheese or chicken cheese steak stub. On Wednesday, June 24th, Dockside has prime rib night. Pier 909 has spaghetti night and wine down Wednesday. The Ice House has music, trivia, karaoke, and it's also burger night. CB Brewing has Virginia 250 trivia hosted by Amy starting at 6. The Colonial Beach Mooch Lodge will be open 3 to 9. Kitchen will be open 5 to 8. Tonight's feature is wings. On Thursday, June 25th, Colonial Beach Farmers Market will be at the Colonial Beach Fire Department from 8 to 1-ish. Vendors include Leslie's Gardens and Ray's Farms. Ice House has lunch in the cafe 11:30 to 3. Trivia starts at 7. CB Brewing has open mic night with Brian Jarbo from 7 to 10. The Colonial Beach Moose Lodge will be open 3 to 9. Kitchen will be open 5 to 8. Friday, June 26th, the Ice House has lunch in the cafe 11:30 to 3. Wings, Brews, and Bites, 3 to 6:30. There'll be a 70-movie soundtrack night with DJ Hot Sauce starting at 6:30. Paula will be doing Hatha Yoga at the Colonial Beach Community Center from 10 to 11. CB Brewing will be closed for a private event. The Colonial Beach Moose Lodge will be open from 3 to 10. Saturday, June 27th, the Ice House's breakfast, 8:30 to 11. Live music with After 5 Funhouse starts at 6:30. CB Brewing has live music with Carlos and the Castaways from 7 to 10. The Colonial Beach Moose Lodge will be open 3 to 10. Creekside Farm Brewery will be hosting a Jimmy Buffett tribute band with food provided by Denson's Chesapeake Bay Farm to Table. On Sunday, June 28th, the Ice House has breakfast 8:30 to 11. Beats, beer, and barbecue Sunday starts at 2. It's also a beer club meetup. 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Dockside has brunch starting at 10. CB Brewing has flagship pitcher day. The Colonial Beach Triathlon will start at 6:50 a.m., please use caution when traveling the area. 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

Well, that about does it for me. Coming up next is Drive Time Classics with Jack Bornemer. Tune in at 9 p.m. for the Early Jazz Music Review with Dave Tucker. This is Tom Larson, and I return tomorrow at 3 for another edition of The Home Stretch. Thanks for joining us this afternoon. Have a wonderful evening, and keep it right here on your commercial-free community radio, WWERFM, Colonial Beach, Virginia.

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2: Here's the National Weather Service forecast for Colonial Beach. For Wednesday night, partly cloudy with a low of 67. Thursday, mostly sunny with a high of 81. And for Thursday night, partly cloudy, breezy with a low of 73. The pollen count for Thursday is expected to be very high for grasses. That's your local forecast from Colonial Beach Community Radio.
3: Here are the tides. It's reported for the Potomac at Colonial Beach for Wednesday. High tides at 12 p.m. Low tides at 5:30 a.m. and 5:28 p.m. For Thursday, high tides at 12:26 a.m. and 12:53 p.m. Low tides at 6:26 a.m. and 6:16 p.m. That's the weather and tides from WWER.
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4: 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I'm your host, Jack Mortimer. 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

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The ones that make you happy. 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WWER invites you to send us your perfect hour of music, about 15 songs, title and artist, to info

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2: Here's the extended National Weather Service forecast for Colonial Beach. After a mild day today with highs in the upper 70s, daytime temperatures will be near 80 to the mid-80s into next week. There are chances for showers and storms Friday and Saturday. For Wednesday, sunny with a high of 77. Wednesday night, partly cloudy with a low of 67. Thursday, mostly sunny with a high of 81. Friday, a 50-50 chance of afternoon showers and storms, partly sunny with a high of 85. Saturday, afternoon showers and storms likely, mostly cloudy with a high of 80. Sunday, mostly sunny with a high of 81. Monday, mostly sunny with a high of 83. And for Tuesday, sunny with a high of 85. The pollen count for Wednesday is expected to be very high for grasses. That's your extended local forecast from Colonial Beach Community Radio.
3: Here are the tides. It's reported for the Potomac at Colonial Beach for Wednesday. High tides at 12 p.m. Low tides at 5:30 a.m. and 5:28 p.m. For Thursday, high tides at 12:26 a.m. and 12:53 p.m. Low tides at 6:26 a.m. and 6:16 p.m. That's the weather and tides from WWER.
4: This is your WWER Dog and Boom Report for June 21st through June 26th. On Sunday, Monday, Thursday, and Friday, there's no scheduled range testing. On Tuesday, there's a potential to create loud noise downrange with river restrictions approximately 15,000 yards downrange below the yellow M buoy and to the yellow L buoy. On Wednesday, there's the potential to create very loud noise downrange with no river restrictions. This has been your WWER Dog and Boom Report.
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2: Here's the National Weather Service forecast for Colonial Beach. For Wednesday night, partly cloudy with a low of 67. Thursday, mostly sunny with a high of 81. And for Thursday night, partly cloudy, breezy with a low of 73. The pollen count for Thursday is expected to be very high for grasses. That's your local forecast from Colonial Beach Community Radio.
3: Here are the tides. It's reported for the Potomac at Colonial Beach for Wednesday. High tides at 12 p.m. Low tides at 5:30 a.m. and 5:28 p.m. For Thursday, high tides at 12:26 a.m. and 12:53 p.m. Low tides at 6:26 a.m. and 6:16 p.m. That's the weather and tides from WWER.
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2: Here's the extended National Weather Service forecast for Colonial Beach. After a mild day today with highs in the upper 70s, daytime temperatures will be near 80 to the mid-80s into next week. There are chances for showers and storms Friday and Saturday. For Wednesday, sunny with a high of 77. Wednesday night, partly cloudy with a low of 67. Thursday, mostly sunny with a high of 81. Friday, a 50-50 chance of afternoon showers and storms, partly sunny with a high of 85. Saturday, afternoon showers and storms likely, mostly cloudy with a high of 80. Sunday, mostly sunny with a high of 81. Monday, mostly sunny with a high of 83. And for Tuesday, sunny with a high of 85. The pollen count for Wednesday is expected to be very high for grasses. That's your extended local forecast from Colonial Beach Community Radio.
3: Here are the tides. It's reported for the Potomac at Colonial Beach for Wednesday. High tides at 12 p.m. Low tides at 5:30 a.m. and 5:28 p.m. For Thursday, high tides at 12:26 a.m. and 12:53 p.m. Low tides at 6:26 a.m. and 6:16 p.m. That's the weather and tides from WWER.
4: 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On Tuesday, June 23rd, El Toro hosts Taco Tuesday. Paula will be doing functional fitness at the Colonial Beach Community Center from 10 to 11. CB Brewing has wine night. The Colonial Beach Smooch Lodge will be open from 3 to 9. Tonight's menu features steak and cheese or chicken cheese steak stub. On Wednesday, June 24th, Dockside has prime rib night. Pier 909 has spaghetti night and wine down Wednesday. The Ice House has music, trivia, karaoke, and it's also burger night. CB Brewing has Virginia 250 trivia hosted by Amy starting at 6. The Colonial Beach Smooch Lodge will be open 3 to 9. Kitchen will be open 5 to 8. Tonight's feature is wings. On Thursday, June 25th, Colonial Beach Farmers Market will be at Colonial Beach Fire Department from 8 to 1-ish. Vendors include Leslie's Gardens and Ray's Farms. Ice House has lunch in the cafe 11:30 to 3. Trivia starts at 7. CB Brewing has open mic night with Brian Jarbo from 7 to 10. The Colonial Beach Moose Lodge will be open 3 to 9. Kitchen will be open 5 to 8. Friday, June 26th, the Ice House has lunch in the cafe 11:30 to 3. Wings, Brews, and Bites, 3 to 6:30. There'll be a 70-movie soundtrack night with DJ Hot Sauce starting at 6:30. Paula will be doing Hatha Yoga at the Colonial Beach Community Center from 10 to 11. CB Brewing will be closed for a private event. The Colonial Beach Moose Lodge will be open from 3 to 10. Saturday, June 27th, the Ice House is breakfast, 8:30 to 11. Live music with After 5 Funhouse starts at 6:30. CB Brewing has live music with Carlos and the Castaways from 7 to 10. The Colonial Beach Smooth Lodge will be open 3 to 10. Creekside Farm Brewery will be hosting a Jimmy Buffett tribute band with food provided by Denson's Chesapeake Bay Farm to Table. On Sunday, June 28th, the Ice House has breakfast 8:30 to 11. Beats, beer, and barbecue Sunday starts at 2. It's also a beer club meetup. Live music with Jim Shree starts at 3. Dockside has brunch starting at 10. CB Brewing has flagship pitcher day. The Colonial Beach Triathlon will start at 6:50 a.m. Please use caution when traveling the area. If you have an event you'd like to have added, please email us at events@wwer.org.
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